0: this party, Hunter Hayes.
1: This pain is gonna be invisible.
0: Is catching up with the boys from Little Texas.
2: God bless Texas with his own hand.
0: And probably talking about the Zac Brown Band.

What he'll never have, Dylan Scott there, Chris Matthews. Don't we need some new-ish Morgan Wallen? It's hard to keep track of what the newest Morgan Wallen is. He gives us so much new music. Don't we? Morgan Wallen after Thomas Rhett.

0: moving on.
1: Hate How You Look, New Country from Josh Ross. It's Chris Matthews. Hang tight. Luke Combs.
2: Hey, it's Hudson Westbrook, and this is my song, Painted You Pretty.

Be her. It hurts so bad. I want to be her so bad. It hurts so bad. Ella Langley, Chris Matthews, Kenny Chesney, and David Lee Murphy doing their thing, keeping your Friday going.

0: That's Megan Maroney with Beautiful Things. I'm Rich Krieger. Sam Hunt coming up next.
1: Hey, y'all, this is Graylin James, and this is my new single, Water at a Wedding.

That's Luke Combs, Sleepless in a Hotel Room. I'm Rich Krieger. Coming up, Amy Grant has some advice to solving problems. Right now, here's Jason Aldean.

That's Morgan Wallen, Don't Lee, Dylan Scott. Right before that, I'm Rich Krieger. Coming up, how much money we're spending on Mother's Day this weekend. Also, we'll hear from Ella Langley.

0: breathing.
1: That's Megan Maroney with Am I Okay? Riley Green right before that. I'm Rich Krieger. Coming up, the sinking cities of America. Also, we'll hear from Vincent Mason.

0: Corey Kent and Co. Wetzel with Rocky Mountain Low.
1: Morgan Wallen, right before that. I'm Rich Krieger. And do you have an Ella fella in your life? Ella Langley has become quite popular lately, and not just with the girls. If you're familiar, her male fan base has their own nickname. They're called Ella fellas. Women are sharing online how the men in their life have been crushing on Ella. One person said, quote, "I'll take hearing about Ella Langley over Sydney Sweeney any day." Coming up, Scotty McCreery, also Kane Brown.
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5: Man, I love seeing the old gang at these reunions.
6: Did you see Brian? He's in better shape than he was 25 years ago. How is that even possible?
5: Yep, I ran into him a few weeks ago and had to ask. He told me he started taking Nugenix Total T2.
6: The testosterone booster?
5: Yeah, but it's way more than that now. It also skyrockets your nitric oxide in as little as 3 hours. I started taking it right away and I'm

That's John Morgan with Kid Myself, Kenny Chesney right before that. I'm Rich Krieger. And Morgan Wallen quietly paid for the funeral of a young fan last August. He met the boy 2 months prior and gave him the VIP treatment at his show, including limo transportation. The boy's mom shared Morgan's kindness in an update. She said, "Going to see your favorite artist this summer and even

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1: 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They bunch together in the middle of the tri-oval.
0: Heads to New York.
2: 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One car has spotted the second spot. Lots of white smoke. It was Eric Jones.
0: For a Mother's Day trip around the Glen.
3: Side by side. Oh, Ryan Preece will break loose. They're crashing mid-pack. Carson Hocevar will come to the line.
0: It's the Go Bowling at the Glen.
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1: Field works their way two by two. They bunch together in the middle of the tri-oval.
0: Heads to New York.
2: Oh, we got trouble. One car has spotted the second spot. Lots of white smoke. It was Eric Jones.
0: For a Mother's Day trip around the Glen.
3: Side by side. Oh, Ryan Preece will break loose. They're crashing mid-pack. Carson Hocevar will come to the line.
0: It's the Go Bowling at the Glen.
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1: Well, good mountaintop morning, Sanford, North Carolina, and to everyone else out there, good morning to you. Welcome to another broadcast of the Mountaintop Morning Program. I am Jeff Mazingo, pastor of Miracle Baptist Church, right here in lovely Sanford, North Carolina, and we thank God for allowing us to bring this program to you 6 days a week, Monday through Saturday at about this same time. And we call this the Mountaintop Morning Program because we believe that it doesn't matter where you might be in life, if you'll just take a little while to think about the grace and goodness of God, it can lift you out of the valley and place you high on the mountaintop. And that is the purpose of the program, is to help you start your day off in a good way, a positive way, thinking on the good things of God. And we've got three objectives for each broadcast. We want to exhort sinners to get saved, we want to encourage the saints of God, and we want to exalt our Savior Jesus Christ. And so we're glad to have you along with us this morning. We invite you to join us now as we head up to the mountaintop. If you're able to do so, open your Bibles to Psalm 7. Psalm 7, we'll use that as our text this morning. And if you can't get your Bibles out right now, that's okay. You be safe. You be careful whatever you might be doing. Just keep that radio tuned in and listen with us for a while as we visit on the mountaintop. Let's go to the Lord in prayer. Father, we do thank you for this good day you've given us. We thank you for all the listeners out there. Pray you'd bless them in a special way today. Meet whatever needs they may have. Lord, we thank you for this broadcast. I pray you'd bless the broadcast today. Lord, I pray you'd bless now as we turn to your word, as we read your word and preach your word. You'd have your will and way in all of that, Lord. Help us now in it, Lord. We'll thank you and praise you for whatever you see fit to do for us. It is in Jesus Christ's name we pray. Amen. Amen. All right, folks, I'm going to my Bible this morning. Psalm 7. I hope you've got your Bible and you're following along with us. Psalm 7. Now, let me go ahead and say right up front, we've got a lot of text to read and then got a good bit to say after that, so I've got to move quickly. You grab something and hold on now as we go to Psalm 7 this morning. We're going to start reading the title that's in your Bible for the Psalm. It says, Shigeon of David, which he sang unto the Lord concerning the words of Cush the Benjamite. Now, verse 1. O Lord my God, in thee do I put my trust. Save me from all them that persecute me and deliver me, lest he tear my soul like a lion, rending it in pieces while there is none to deliver. O Lord my God, if I have done this, if there be iniquity in my hands, if I have rewarded evil unto him that was at peace with me, yea, I have delivered him that without cause is mine enemy. Let the enemy persecute my soul and take it, yea, let him tread down my life upon the earth and lay mine honor in the dust, Selah. Arise, O Lord, in thine anger, lift up thyself because of the rage of mine enemies, and awake for me to the judgment that thou hast commanded. So shall the congregation of the people compass thee about. For their sakes, therefore, return thou on high. The Lord shall judge the people. Judge me, O Lord, according to my righteousness, according to mine integrity that is in me. O, let the wickedness of the wicked come to an end, but establish the just. For the righteous God trieth the hearts and reins. My defense is of God, which saveth the upright in heart. God judgeth the righteous, and God is angry with the wicked every day. If he turn not, he will whet his sword. He hath bent his bow and made it ready. He hath also prepared for him the instruments of death. He ordaineth his arrows against the persecutors. Behold, he travaileth with iniquity, and hath conceived mischief, and brought forth falsehood. He made a pit, and digged it, and is fallen into the ditch which he made. His mischief shall return upon his own head, and his violent dealing shall come down upon his own pate. I will praise the Lord according to his righteousness, and will sing praise to the name of the Lord Most High. Amen. Praise God. All right, folks, we're going to talk a little bit about that title of the psalm, and then we'll get on into the message. The title starts off with this word, Shigeon, however you say it there, of David. And David wrote this under the inspiration of God, and it's kind of a song. The psalms were like songs to be sung. But that word, Shigeon, it kind of has the idea of something that's wild or erratic, and a song that's like that with rapid changes in rhythm there. And that's appropriate for this psalm, really. There's many thoughts, many emotions are expressed in this psalm. David, he's calling out to God. He's speaking of troubles and dangers that he's facing. He's seeking God's help as a judge. And he points out the plight of the wicked and their end if they continue in their sin there. We also see by the end, though, David, he's rejoicing and praising God. And so there's a lot of ups and downs and a lot of different emotions expressed here, maybe. Well, the title of the message this morning for us is Tell It to the Judge. Tell It to the Judge. And when you hear somebody say that, that phrase kind of has the meaning in a sense, I don't believe you. I don't believe what you're saying there. You know, you think of somebody that's getting arrested by a policeman there, and that person's trying to argue with the policeman, and the policeman tells them, hey, tell it to the judge there. Well, in our text here this morning, David, he's claiming innocence of wrongdoing. And indeed he does. He takes his case to God. And this psalm that we read this morning, it is David's prayer for God's judgment of right or wrong in a particular matter or particular matters there. But it applies for you and me today there, listener. This psalm applies to us because I want to tell you, God is the ultimate judge. All people can trust him and his judgments, and we need to ensure that we're right in his view, in God's view, regardless of what other people might say or think about us. We need to make sure we're right in God's view. And so a few thoughts this morning, tell it to the judge. We'll kind of go back down through what we read there. Verses 1 and 2, we see David is asking for God's deliverance from his enemy. Enemy's giving him some problems, and they're coming against him there, and he's asking for God's deliverance. But in verses 3 through 8, we see David ask for God's examination and God's judgment in some things there. Verse 3 and 4, he's speaking to God. He says, if I have, and what he's getting at there in verses 3 and 4, he wants God's decision on, again, some particular matters there. He don't care what man says. David knows what he believes about it, but he wants to know what God says about it. He doesn't care what man's judgment would be. Verses 6 and 7, he calls out to God, arise, O Lord. He goes on to say, to the judgment. And a little bit further along, he says, return thou on high. Again, David wants God to sit in the judgment seat for himself, for David in this particular matter, but really for the benefit of all people, that they would see and, as needed, receive God's right judgments in their own lives there. Verse 8, David knows that God judges all, and so he's asking for God's judgment, again, in some particular matters in his own life there. But he says, according to my righteousness, mine integrity. Now, this is not David saying that he's sinless. There's so many other scriptures that we could read where David knows that he has sinned. He knows he's not a sinless person. But David is convinced in these particular matters that he's asking for judgment about right here, he's convinced that he's innocent in these things here. And so then we get to verses 9 through 16. We see that David asks and trusts God to uphold the right and to put down the wrong there. Verse 9, David knows that God is righteous and that God has perfect knowledge even over the inward parts of man. God knows our heart, our thoughts, our motives there. And so David knows, and then it's true for us too, that God is a completely accurate, trustworthy, and dependable judge. Verse 10, so David, he says his defense in this matter, his defense is God, because God saves the upright in heart. Verse 11, God does judge even the righteous, we find. And I want to say this morning. No one, none of us meets God's perfect standards for righteousness there. We're all sinners, folks. And the only way to truly be declared righteous is that God's perfect righteousness would be accounted to us because we've placed our faith in Jesus Christ. Jesus is the sinless Son of God. He died in our place. He died for our sin that he might pay the penalty on our behalf. And our sin is judged in him. And that payment he made for us is applied to us. We are saved if we'll put our faith in him, believe on him, in him as our Savior. But I'll say this, even saved people still have a sin nature. We have the capacity to do wrong. And God will deal with that. He'll chasten and correct his children. But we also know that God also vindicates us if we're not guilty in particular matters. Even if you're falsely accused by other people, you can trust God to vindicate you, amen. Maybe in this life he might do that, but certainly if you're a child of God and you're innocent in a particular matter, you can rest assured that you will be shown innocent when you stand before the Lord. The truth will be revealed then, amen. But then we see in verse 11 as well that God is angry with the wicked. He loves them, but the Bible says he's angry with them there. So verses 12 through 13, we find that if a wicked person, a sinner, if they won't turn, if they turn not, if they won't turn, and I want to say this, God is merciful to give them the opportunity to turn. But if they refuse to do so and they want to continue in their sin, God will bring judgment. It's already prepared for them, folks, and none of us should ever presume another chance to get right with God. So a lost person, if you're listening to me today, you've never trusted in Christ, you need to get right with God now. You need to be saved right now. now, amen. If God's working on your heart, you understand your lost condition, then you call on God in faith right now. You repent, that means you're willing to turn from your sin. And you trust in Jesus Christ as your Savior. And the Bible tells us that God will forgive you and He'll save your soul. Amen. In verses 14 through 16, we see that sin comes back on the wicked person, the sinner. It harms them. Ultimately, it does them no good. As smart as they might think they are, as prepared as they might think they are, and as much as we might look at them and think they're prospering there, what they're really doing and continuing in their sin, they're digging their own grave. They're being further ensnared and trapped by sin, and they're getting ever closer to the execution of God's righteous judgment on them. And so finally in verse 17, we see David. He's put all this in God's hands there. And so verse 17, we see David can and will praise God. He can sing the praises of God and God's righteousness because he knows that he can trust God to judge and to do right. And I want to say we can as well. Amen. David's in a bad situation in this psalm when it starts out. But he goes from that to the ability to sing praises because he's trusting in God. And you and I today, folks, all of us, as we go through our lives, we will face ups and downs in life. That includes being persecuted, being lied about, being spoken poorly of. You just remember this, that ultimately God is our judge. He's the judge of all of us, and He is a perfect judge. So make sure you're saved, that God's righteousness is applied to you through your faith being placed in Jesus Christ. And then if you're saved, those of us who are, we need to live right according to God. And we need to pray to God and trust in God. We need to praise God, because God is the perfect and supreme judge, and we can tell it all to Him. Amen. That is the message this morning. And as we get to the end of today's broadcast, we again want to thank God for this opportunity to visit with you. We thank you for taking the time to be with us today. We do extend an invitation to you to come out and visit us at Miracle Baptist Church. We're located at 830 Harvey Falk Road in Sanford, North Carolina. Our service times are Sunday school at 10 a.m. Sunday morning service is 11. Our Sunday evening service is at 6. And our Wednesday night prayer meetings at 6. We do have a great congregation that loves God and loves people. You come see us if you can. If you're already a member of a good Bible-believing, Bible-preaching church, you be faithful to that work. And if you'd like to contact our church, the phone number is 919-499-1722. Our time's gone again today. This is Brother Jeff signing off, and I look forward to meeting with you again for the next Mountaintop Morning. Praise God.
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0: Saturday morning. Welcome back into the Swap Shop here on WWGP 95.1 FM. 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Certainly love to have your items on the broadcast this morning. And today is Saturday, May the 9th, 2026, and the big event is finally here, the Carthage Buggy Festival. So that is coming up today. And unfortunately, we started out with beautiful weather this morning, some sunshine. It was a beautiful day. Now some showers are moving into the area. And expect the rain to move through in the next hour or so, then that'll be about it. So these are some spotty showers. So don't let it stop your plans for this morning for the Carthage Buggy Festival that's coming up. And we'll have live coverage of the Carthage Buggy Festival. I'm sure Mr. John Mann is already headed to the Sanford area this morning. And so the Buggy Festival remote will have live updates starting around 9 a.m. until noon today. And this morning, 919-775-1050 if you have anything to buy, sell, trade, or give away this Saturday morning. And just a reminder, we'll get your items here, not only the radio, but on our website as well, for others to see throughout the week. WFJWWGPRadio.com. 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Let's get to our first caller for this morning, Swap Shop 1050. Good morning, you're on the air.
1: Good morning, sir. How you doing?
0: I am doing pretty good, thanks. How about yourself?
1: Doing pretty good. I got a 215-70-15 tire. It's new. I'm asking $20 for it.
0: All right, $20 on the tire, and that's a 215-70-15. 215-65-15.
1: Yeah.
0: All right, we've got the size there, 215-65-15. That is new, $20.
1: And I have a Ultra Massager, new, still in the box.
0: That's an Ultra Massager?
1: Yeah, and it's got all attachments with it. 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
0: $35, all right.
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1: Yes, sir.
0: All right, well, I've got the number and the items, and I thank you so much for your call this morning.
1: Thanks.
0: All right, have a great day there, and appreciate your call this morning. 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And once again, that's 984-384-8248. Well, I certainly do want to take a moment to wish all the mothers out there a very happy Mother's Day. And I do thank you for joining us on this Mother's Day weekend here on the Swap Shop. And we are glad to have with us here in the studio this morning, Elizabeth. And so Elizabeth is the daughter of Pastor Jeff, and she is here now at the radio station learning lots of different things. And she is here for a little bit on the Swap Shop this morning. Elizabeth, welcome in. We are glad to have you this morning.
2: Good morning. It's so good to be here.
0: Absolutely. So I understand you were here earlier in the week as well, learning about the Swap Shop. So we are certainly, again, glad to have you.
2: Yes, it was so much fun working with John Mann on the Swap Shop and learning how the ins and out goes for Swap Shop and all of that.
0: Yeah, absolutely. Well, again, great to have you. And certainly we appreciate Pastor Jeff and your father for all that he does for the community and the radio station as well. So big shout out.

0: to Pastor Jeff this morning as well. And so, again, Swap Shop phone lines are open. And so for at least a little while, you have myself and Elizabeth here as well. And we are taking your calls this morning at 919-775-1050 if you have anything to buy, sell, trade, or give away this morning. I would like to give you a few more details on the Carthage Buggy Festival that's happening today, of course. The big day is here, the 37th annual Carthage Buggy Festival that's scheduled for today from 9 a.m. until 4 p.m. this afternoon. So don't let the threat of showers stop you and your plans today to head out there. The showers will move on through. You know, I've seen a lot of classic cars heading on down US 1 this morning, quite a bit of traffic for a Saturday morning. And so those classic cars will be out there. This annual event celebrates the town's history. It features over 170 food and craft vendors, live entertainment, a kids zone, also the Sandhills Classic Street Ride Car Show. And so if you like those classic cars, well, today is your day. Lots of classic cars will be there in Carthage for the Carthage Buggy Festival as well. Again, the event runs from 9 a.m. until 4 p.m. this afternoon. The radio station will be there live starting at 9 o'clock this morning, run until about noon today. So look for Mr. John Mann out there. Be sure that you tell him hello. And so again, a big day in Carthage. And lots of activities, including the car show, kids activities, and lots of other stuff as well. I'm sure some great food to be had. Admission is free. And also, pets on leashes are welcome as well. So again, head out to Carthage for the Carthage Buggy Festival starting at 9 a.m. this morning. And it's also another big day here in the Sanford area for the event that includes the Josh Phillips concert. And so, of course, we have given away some tickets, and I certainly hope that you folks that have won the tickets enjoy the concert today. The Josh Phillips concert at the James Creek Cider House, that starts this evening. And so doors will open there, and the timing on that is 3 p.m. this afternoon. I've got 3 p.m. on the poster here, so the doors will open. $35, the pricing on that. If you have not gotten your tickets just yet, I believe some are still available. So Josh Phillips and Rotundo, and he is the man behind the hit songs, including The Man He Sees in Me, Dirty Money, Dirt Cheap, Cody Johnson, also Angels Working Overtime, Giving Her Away, and also Blaine Texas as well. With the opening act, including Chris Nelson, also Poppy's Backyard Grilling Food Truck will be there also today. So take your appetite as well. They'll have some great food, the Poppy's Backyard Grilling, and also some great music as well. And again, that's the Josh Phillips concert. If you have not picked up your tickets, I know there are some folks that did win tickets, and they are still here at the radio station. So do not let those tickets go to waste. You can certainly get those tickets today before it's too late. Again, so the doors open at 3 p.m. this afternoon for the Josh Phillips concert. Swap Shop phone lines are open. 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

I just want to thank you, Lord, for every time you heard me when I pray. And I just want to thank you, Lord, for always being there. Why, there've been times I sat down and out, but you was always close beside me. There've been times, Lord, why you's the only friend that I had. So I just want to take this time and say thank you, Lord.

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1: 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George here taking your calls on this Saturday morning, the 9th of May, 2026. 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Swap Shop phone lines, they're open till about 11 a.m., so go ahead and get those items out and let us know if you have anything to buy, sell, trade, give away this morning. Maybe you have a song request. We can certainly take those this morning as well. 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Good morning. You're on the air.
2: Hey, George. How you doing today?
1: Hey, I'm doing good. Thanks. How about yourself?
2: Oh, doing great. It's going to be a pretty day.
1: Absolutely. Hope so. A few showers right now, but we hope for some sunshine later on.
2: Oh, yeah. I'm looking for a car around, about $2,500. If anybody's got one. And they can reach me at 919-356-2819.
1: All right, that's area code 919-356-2819.
2: That'll do it. You have a good day.
1: Is there any particular brand or type of car that you're looking for?
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1: All right, sounds good. Well, we'll do our best to find one right away for you.
2: All right, appreciate it.
1: All right, we appreciate you. Thanks a lot, and have a great weekend. 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Your Swap Shop time now is 8:31 a.m. And a check of the radar now. If you're headed out to the Carthage Buggy Festival, a shower has just passed over the Carthage area. And it's going to be dry weather for about the next 15, 20 minutes. But there is another shower right now that extends from Troy down to just north of Ellerby. That's moving off to the north and east. And that'll move into the Carthage area shortly within the next 20, 30 minutes or so. Once that passes on by, the weather should be dry. And so again, these are going to be some brief showers for this morning, not a long-lasting rain by any means. And so again, we do expect some showers. These showers now are just south of the tramway area. And so if you're in the Vass, Cameron area, you've seen those showers right now. And those showers along US 1 just to the south of Sanford Tramway here. And so again, these are some brief showers moving off to the east, north and east, pretty rapidly. And so do not let these showers stop your plans for the day. They are pretty quick moving as well, and they will not be a washout. And so that's good news. But again, there's another shower that's headed in the direction of Carthage and should be there within the next 20 minutes or so. And again, after that passes on by, it should be good. And so again, take your umbrella. And after the showers pass on through, then we should be good. Expect some nice weather for this afternoon. For the rest of today, we can expect partly cloudy skies for this afternoon with a high near 78. The chance of rain in the forecast from the National Weather Service was just 20%. But you know what? That 20% turns out to be 100% today. We're seeing the rain out there now. The showers are moving on through. And once they move on through this morning, that is it. We'll have some beautiful weather for this afternoon with a high near 78. For tonight, mostly cloudy skies, low around 58. And for tomorrow, mostly sunny skies with a high near 85. No chance of rain in the forecast for tomorrow. The only chance of rain was for today, and certainly we are seeing those showers now. And they will be out of here and done pretty soon. For tomorrow night, low around 60, mostly clear skies. Then for Monday, chance of rain returns. We'll see showers likely. with a high near 76. The chance rain on Monday is 60%. After that, we'll see dry weather for Tuesday and Wednesday of next week. So midweek, we'll see high around 70 for Tuesday. And for next Wednesday, high around 77. Do want to take a moment to thank Bryson, who was here last Saturday filling in. And so a big shout-out, big thanks to Bryson. I see you got a lot of calls last weekend, so thanks a lot for that. And we are certainly glad to have Bryson here, WWGP, and we'll certainly be hearing more of him on Saturday mornings and the future as well. But a big thanks to Bryson, who was here last Saturday morning, holding down the swap shop. He did a great job. I see you got a lot of calls, and thank you for those. And we would love to have your items this morning here at 919-775-1050. Last Saturday, I was fortunate enough to attend the George Strait concert down in Clemson. You may have heard that was in the news. Over 90,000 fans. It was just a legendary concert. Never forget, a lifetime event, once in a lifetime thing. Of course, George Strait, a country legend, the king of country music himself. George Strait certainly was an excellent concert. Never forget it. And a great venue for that concert as well. Have some George Strait music coming up a little bit later on this morning. But again, a big thanks to Bryson filling in last Saturday. 919-775-1050 if you have anything to buy, sell, trade, or give away on this Saturday morning. I would like to let you know about an upcoming event. It's going to be Fish Day. Stock your pond or your lake. And so the Fish Day will be at Broadway Hardware next Wednesday, May the 13th. The timing going to be 3:30 until 4:30. They'll have largemouth bass, also regular bluegill, hybrid bluegill, and also fathead minnows, and also channel catfish, and also grass carp. And so again, the grass carp, they are available here in North Carolina. Certainly come in handy for a lot of ponds. And so those will be available until lots of other types of fish as well. The Fish Day at Broadway Hardware is next Wednesday, May the 13th. So mark your calendars, 3:30 until 4:30, just 1 hour. 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Swap Shop 1050, good morning, you're on the air.
3: Hey, good morning, sir. Can you hear me?
1: Hey, I certainly can. Welcome into the Swap Shop this morning on this Mother's Day weekend.
3: I'd like to wish all the mothers out there a happy Mother's Day out there. Happy Mother's Day. May the Lord bless you. Those, because my mom and dad's up in heaven right there. If I had a mother, I'd be right there loving her. But my mom and dad's up in heaven. Those who got a mother better love them while they can.
1: Absolutely. Now, mothers certainly are special people. They do a lot for us, and even if they're not here, we certainly will remember them well this Mother's Day weekend.
3: Yeah, my prayer go out for all of them, and I still got all them items out there on the item if anybody's interested.
1: And the old bottles as well, still got those?
3: Yeah, old bottles and some fish lure. So I just called. I wish all the mother out there a happy Mother's Day.
1: All right, man, absolutely.
3: Man, on that, you have a good day.
1: And let's get your phone number again.
3: My number is 984-334-9310.
1: All right.
3: You have a beautiful day and a blessed day.
1: Well, Carlton, thank you so much, and I hope you have a blessed day as well. Thank you so much for your call.
3: All right, yes, sir. Bye-bye.
1: All right, Carlton, checking in here on the Swap Shop this morning. We do thank you. We appreciate you, and thank you for your call this morning, Carlton. If you have any questions about the old bottles, the fishing lures as well, he is located right here in Sanford, 984-334-9310. That's 984-334-9310. And so, again, old bottles, fishing lures, and if you have any questions about those, then certainly just reach out to him. He'll give you all the details on the bass fishing lures, also some free firewood still. And if you have any questions about those things, again, that's 984-334-9310, 984-334-9310. Well, Mr. John Mann has walked in. I'm going to catch up with him for just a moment, so we'll take additional calls right after this.
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1: 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George here taking your calls on this Saturday morning, the 9th of May, 2026. 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Again, that's 919-775-1050. Or maybe there's something that you're looking for. Let us help you find it. Or perhaps you're having a yard sale, the garage sale. We can take those as well. Or maybe you just have a song request on this Mother's Day weekend. If you have a song request for your mother, then certainly we can take those here at 919-775-1050 again this Mother's Day weekend. I thank you for joining us here on the Swap Shop today, and I certainly do take a moment to wish all the mothers out there a very happy Mother's Day tomorrow. We are certainly thankful for our mothers, and I thank you for all that you do. And I know a lot of mothers up in heaven, we certainly do remember them as well this Mother's Day weekend. And I'd like to mention, again, our last caller has the old bottles, the bass fishing lures, also the free firewood located right here in Sanford. Call 984-334-9310. That's 984-334-9310. Again, that's 984-334-9310. And Mr. John Mann did stop in here to the WWGP studio. Let me know that he'll be calling into the Swap Shop live from the Carthage Buggy Festival this morning. So he has just left. He is headed out to Carthage now. And so he'll be out there probably within the next 20 minutes or so. So we'll hear from John Mann a little bit later this morning. Certainly appreciate that. Of course, the Carthage Buggy Festival is a great annual event that happens. And there's lots of fun things to check out there in Carthage this morning, including the Vintage Car Show, Antique Cars. If you're a fan of antique cars like I am, then certainly today is the day. Head to Carthage and check out those. And also over 170 food and craft vendors, live entertainment, the Kid Zone. Also, the as mentioned, the Sand Hills Classic Street Ride Car Show. That's happening as well. It all starts at 9 a.m. through 4 p.m. this afternoon. You know, the check of the radar, a few showers are moving through. We've seen a brief shower here in the Tramley area. Those showers moving on off to the east. And so another shower is closing in on the Carthage area. And so I do expect some showers briefly this morning. Once the shower moves on through within the next 20, 30 minutes, you'll be good to go. And dry weather once again in Carthage. And so do not let the clouds, the threat of showers, stop you. The showers are moving quickly, and they'll be out of here just a little bit later on this morning. Good to go after that. Swap Shop 1050, good morning. You're on the air.
2: Good morning. Good morning.
1: Hey, Whitehill Paul, welcome in.
2: Yeah. Will you play me a song?
1: Absolutely. What would you like to hear this morning?
2: I'd like the one I love the one like Ricky Skaggs, Gone Home.
1: All right, Ricky Skaggs, Gone Home.
2: Yeah, my oldest brother, he was a very good guitar player. He's been dead a long time. He got messed up in military, Lester Donaldson of out to Tramway.
1: Yes.
2: And it sounds so much like him picking that guitar and singing. He almost just perfect the way he sounds.
1: Well, what him, Paul?
2: And I just love that song.
1: So that is a great song. I'm glad that brings back some memories for you. That means a lot, and I'm sure. And we'll be happy to get it all right away for you this morning.
2: Okay, thank you so much, George.
1: All right, Whitehill Paul, thanks a lot for checking in here on the Swap Shop this morning, Whitehill Paul. We appreciate you, and thank you for calling in this Mother's Day weekend. Ricky Skaggs, Gone Home is the song request, and have that coming up in just a few minutes. Stay tuned for that. Swap Shop 1050, good morning. Well, we lost some of the phone lines. All open here at 919-775-1050. Again, that's 919-775-1050. Your Swap Shop time now is 8:47 a.m. Again, the Swap Shop's open now until about 11 a.m. this morning, so go ahead and get those items out and let us know about them here at 919-775-1050. We have another caller now, Swap Shop 1050. Good morning, you're on the air.
3: Yeah, George, good morning, sir.
1: Hey, good morning.
3: Good vacation?
1: I sure did. Had a great time down at the George Strait concert in Clemson.
3: All right, I heard that, brother. Hey, listen, let me put on that 94 Ford F600. It's got a 429 engine with an Allison automatic. It's a 19-foot Godwin rollback wrecker. And it's I'm asking $15,000, and they can call 919-352-8908, George.
1: All right, that's 919-352-8908.
3: Yes, sir. Thank you, George, and thank you for the flop shop, buddy.
1: Hey, and we thank you. You have a wonderful weekend there.
3: All right, you do the same, buddy.
1: All right, thanks a lot. Today, a 1994 Ford F600 has the 429 engine with the Allison automatic transmission. This is the 19-foot Godwin rollback wrecker. And $15,000, the asking price on that. If you'd like to find out more details about the wrecker, 919-352-8908. Area code 919-352-8908. 919-352-8908. So once again, the 1994 wrecker, the Ford F600's got the Allison automatic, got the 429 engine, and again, the 19-foot Godwin rollback. Any questions about that, just call 919-352-8908. He'll give you all the details on that. Again, that's 919-352-8908. And so again, the Carthage Buggy Festival, that is going on as normal, despite the showers moving on through this morning. Mr. John Mann is en route to Carthage right now. And he let me know just a short time ago he'll be calling into the swap shop this morning. So we will await his calls from out there today. And we look forward to hearing more details about the great events happening there in Carthage this morning. But again, do not let the clouds, a few showers moving on through, stop you. The rain is going to be out of here just momentarily. And so again, take your umbrella. But otherwise, this is not widespread. The chance of rain, according to the National Weather Service, was just 20%. Well, so they should have changed that to 100%, because certainly we are seeing the showers out there this morning. No, that's how it goes a lot of times. They'll call for 100% chance of rain. We see nothing. And then sometimes it's the other way around, like today. The chance of rain was just 20%. So it did not appear at all likely, but there certainly is showers out there. And we are certainly glad for those with the dry conditions today. Certainly could use the rain. I know a lot of locations have seen more than an inch of rain over the past week or so, and that has helped the drought conditions, certainly, and we could use those additional showers, which are moving on through for this morning. NASCAR is racing this weekend. NASCAR's Watkins Glen this weekend. That includes all three series, the Craftsman Trucks, which ran last night, and Caden Honeycutt was the winner of that one, and the Truck Series. He bested Connor Zilich in overtime for his first career Truck Series win. And so that was a great race in the Truck Series at Watkins Glen. And also the O'Reilly Auto Parts, formerly the Xfinity Series, is racing today. That's a 4 p.m. start on that. That'll be broadcast on the CW22.1 here in the Sanford area. We'll have live coverage of tomorrow's Cup race right here on WWGP and 95.1. And that starts at 2 p.m. tomorrow afternoon. So live coverage from the Glen starting here on WWGP and 95.1 at 2 p.m. tomorrow afternoon. We are certainly happy to bring you NASCAR once again this year here on WWGP and 95.1. So again, tomorrow's race from Watkins Glen here on WWGP starting at 2 p.m. Also broadcast on FS1, so we'll need cable for that. If you do not have it, live coverage here on WWGP and 95.1 at 2 p.m. tomorrow afternoon. And also would like to take a look at the current NASCAR Cup Series standings. Tyler Reddick, no big surprise, is still the leader of the Cup Series points. So he has had a fantastic year. And thus far, he has led 201 laps and has 5 wins on the season so far. I'm sure more to come. So Tyler Reddick, the NASCAR Cup Series points leader, followed by Denny Hamlin. Also Chase Elliott, Ryan Blaney, Chris Buescher, Carson Hocevar, Ty Gibbs, also Kyle Larson, Brad Keselowski, and William Byron rounding out the top 10 in the NASCAR Cup Series point standings now. But with the road course tomorrow, I'm sure the points are going to change, of course. Anybody out there in the field has a good chance of winning the road course. Some guys are much better at road courses than others, so that will, I'm sure, shake up the point standings after tomorrow's race. Again, a live coverage of the Cup Series race here on WWGP at 95.1 starts at 2 p.m. for tomorrow afternoon. Your swap shop time now is 8:53 a.m. We have about 5 minutes left before our break at the top of the hour, so now would be a great time to go in and get those items out and to let us know about them. You know, WWGP at 95.1, call 919-775-1050. And again, helping you out two ways this morning. 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I'd like to mention a couple of items called into the broadcast already so far this morning. And that includes a caller that's looking for a car around $2,500. If you have one for sale in that price range, if you know of one, please call 919-356-2819. That's 919-356-2819. Again, that's 919-356-2819. And also called into the broadcast this morning, we have the 15-inch tire. That's the 215-6515. And that is a new tire, asking $20 on that. Also, the Ultra Massager that's new in the box with the attachments, $35. Call 984-384-8248. That's 984-384-8248. Again, that's area code 984-384-8248. And then also called into the broadcast this morning, the old bottles, bass fishing lures, some free firewood as well. Located here in Sanford, call 984-334-9310. That's 984-334-9310. Of course, also called in last there was the 1994 record. That's the Ford F600. Got the 429 engine with the Allison automatic transmission, 19-foot rollback. $15,000, the asking price there. 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
1: 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That was Randy Travis with Moment of Pride. 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Stop in and see them today. 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Stop around a long time. And they would certainly love to have you in there as well. You know, we hear from our listeners all the time about the great things they find there at B&B Market. You'll find lots of great things in there as well, such as tomatoes, also the Hot and Mild Country Link Sausage, Stevens brand, also assorted dried beans, English walnuts by the pound, jams, jellies, juices, and cider. 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And products that have gone away from other stores, they are still there at B&B Market, such as the pickled eggs, pig's feet, sausage, also pickled peppers as well. If you have any questions at all about these products, call 919-292-0933. And I encourage you to like their Facebook page as well. 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You'll find out about products they have in

0: 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Call 919-775-1050 if you have anything to buy, sell, trade, give away on this Saturday morning. I'd like to mention a few things called into the broadcast earlier today. And that includes, again, the caller with the tire for sale this morning, the 15-inch tire, the 215-65 15-inch tire that's new, asking just $20 on that. He also has an Ultra Massager for sale that's new in the box, has the attachments. Certainly, that will make a great Mother's Day gift if you have no idea what to buy your mother. I'm sure she'd love an Ultra Massager that's new in the box. And this one has the attachments as well, $35. Call 984-384-8248. And again, that's area code 984-384-8248. The Ultra Massager that's new in the box with the attachments, $35. A great Mother's Day gift there. 984-384-8248. Again, he also has the 15-inch tire for sale this morning. That's $20. It is new. The size on that was 215-65-15. $20. Any questions about those things? Again, that's area code 984-384-8248. And we are taking your calls this morning. If you have anything to buy, sell, trade, give away, love to have your items here on the broadcast this morning. Let's get back to the phone lines now. Swap Shop 1050. Good morning. You're on the air.
1: Good morning, George. How you doing?
0: Hey, doing good. And yourself?
1: Doing fairly good. What about putting my head on, George? It's 919-499-0277.
0: All right. 919-499-0277.
1: Yeah, and if you could play a song there. The name was I'd Be Loving You by Greg Blake.
0: All right, I'd Be Loving You by Greg Blake.
1: Yeah, and if you get a chance, could you play the Crash on the Highway by the Louvin Brothers?
0: Crash on the Highway by the Louvin Brothers?
1: Right.
0: All right, I'll get that one on for you as well. I appreciate your song request. Always have some great ones for us, and that'll be coming up.
1: All right, appreciate it, George. You have a good day.
0: Hey, I thank you for that. You have a great day as well.
1: All right, thanks, sir.
0: And today, we do thank you very much for your call and also the song request as well. And those items include different size window frames made of fir lumber. $5 each on those. Also got two radiators for a 93 Ford F-150. Both of those are in good condition, $25 each. And is looking for a 4 to 5 foot horsepower side shaft engine. If you have that, or if you have any questions about the items for sale, call 919-499-0277. That's 919-499-0277. Once again, that's area code 919-499-0277. And so again, that includes the different size window frames made of fir lumber, $5 each on those. And the window frames, if you have any questions, give them a call. Just $5 each Swap Shop price on that. Also, again, the two radiators. Those are for a 93 Ford F-150. Both are in good condition, $25 each. And is looking for a 4 to 5 horsepower side shaft engine. Again, is looking for a side shaft engine in the range of 4 to 5 horsepower. If you have that, please call as well. Again, that's 919-499-0277. 919-499-0277. That's 919-499-0277.

0: And thank you also for the song request, I'll Be Loving You by Greg Blake, as well as Crash on the Highway, Louvren Brothers. And so those will be coming up in just a few minutes. Earlier, we did get in the song request for Ricky Skaggs, Going Home. And so we would love to have your song requests this morning as well here at 919-775-1050. If your mother has a favorite song, then, or if you have a song request to your mother in heaven, let us know about the song request this morning as well. We thank you for joining us on this Mother's Day weekend. Again, certainly do wish all the mothers out there a very happy Mother's Day from the Swab Shop. We are certainly very thankful for our mothers. And I know many are gone to heaven as well. We certainly do remember them this weekend as well. 919-775-1050. Your Swab Shop time now is 9:20 a.m. And outside now in the Sanford, they're still seeing a few clouds, but conditions have brightened up just a little bit. And so if you're headed out to some of the outdoor events happening this morning, whether it's the Farmers Market downtown Sanford or the Carthage Buggy Festival, well, conditions out there, some spotty showers. The showers are moving on through. And I check the radar now. The showers are just about done here in the Sanford area for about the next hour or so. There's just another little tiny shower that's along Highway 73 now out to the west towards Bisco. And so this shower, we may see this if it holds together in the next hour or so, but that's really about it. If you're at the Carthage Buggy Festival right now, conditions are dry and should remain dry for the next 30 to 40 minutes. There is another shower that will be closing in on Carthage, and that will be the end of the rain. So, again, just some light showers passing on through. These are not long-lasting either. So, again, as mentioned, the chance of rain in the forecast from the National Weather Service was just 20%. But what do you know? These showers happened this morning, so the rain, though, is moving on by quickly, and we certainly are thankful for the rain. We need the rain with the dry conditions out there. The rain will be wrapping up shortly, and so don't let it stop you from going to the Carthage Buggy Festival or the other events, including the Farmers Market this morning in downtown Sanford. The rain is just about done. Swab Shop phone lines are open now. Call 919-775-1050 if you have anything to buy, sell, trade, or give away this morning. I'd like to mention a couple more items called into the broadcast earlier today. And that includes the caller that's looking for a car in the range of $2,500. If you know of one for sale, if you have one, please call 919-356-2819. That's 919-356-2819. Swab Shop 1050, good morning. You're on the air.
1: Well, good morning, Mr. George. How are you doing today?
0: Hey, Pastor Jeff, doing great. Hope you are as well.
1: Yes, sir, doing good. Sounds like you're staying a little bit dry, a little bit better than Mr. Mann might be for a little while, but hopefully everything's going to clear out, sounds like. They'll have a good time up there in Carthage today.
0: Absolutely.
1: Hey, I just want to call in and say, hey, I hadn't talked to you for a while, but maybe a little bit early on getting this out. I was going to start getting the word out about 2 weeks, but I think we're 3 weeks out, but I'll go ahead and call in and I invite everybody to come join us out at Miracle Baptist Church for an event we've got coming up at the end of the month. It'll be on the 30th of May, and that's a Saturday, Saturday afternoon, and we call it Gospel Sounds on the Grounds. And made me, I guess, think about it a little bit, too, because you've been playing some good music, some good gospel music this morning. I appreciate that. Sounds good there. Keep it up.
0: Oh, absolutely.
1: But Gospel Sounds on the Grounds, it was the second year we've done it. No, we're doing it a little bit earlier this year. We did it in July last year. We'll do it a little bit earlier this year. Maybe it'll be a little bit cooler. But what that is we've got two good gospel groups going to be with us, and we'll have two separate song sessions. The first song session, we're going to have the Hickory Grove Quartet be with us, and we'll have some good congregational singing. Our choir might sing some, plenty of music. And but Hickory Grove, the quartet, the gospel quartet, they'll be with us starting out for the first session. That starts at 3 o'clock. Starts at 3 o'clock on the 30th. Right after their first session there, when that's done, we'll transition to a preaching session for a little while, and then we'll take a little intermission and maybe have some light refreshments, have a little bit of time for people to get up and have some fellowship and maybe stretch their legs a little bit. And we'll come back into the church, and we'll start the next song session. And we're going to have the Black Creek Bluegrass. They're a bluegrass gospel band with us, Black Creek Bluegrass Gospel Band. And just looking forward to a good time in the Lord. Last year it ran, it took us about 3.5, almost 4 hours to go through all of it. So we invite everybody to come out and be part of whatever portion of it they can. On the 30th of May, it starts at 3 o'clock, and we'll run, like I said, probably about 3.5 hours or thereabouts. And just invite everybody to come out and be with us for Gospel Sounds on the Grounds. If they'd like to get some more information about it, well, first of all, let me give you the address for the church, Miracle Baptist Church. It is 830 Harvey Falk Road in Sanford. And if folks would like more information, or we'd appreciate if they could, they don't have to, but if they could call in an RSVP, let us know they're coming so we can plan for food and for seating and all of that. Phone number for the church, if they call this number and leave a message if nobody answers, it's 919-499-1722. Again, that's 919-499-1722 for more information on RSVP. But we look forward to having a great turnout and trust everybody get blessed by just singing just good gospel songs, get some good preaching, and just a time of fellowship. Kind of family-friendly way to spend your Saturday afternoon. And that all takes place, again, on Saturday, May the 30th, starting at 3 o'clock. I want to get that out, Les. I know we're still about 3 weeks out from it, but it doesn't hurt to let people know so they can start getting their calendars planned out.
0: Absolutely, Pastor Jeff. Well, that sounds like a great and a fun event, some great music, I'm sure, and we'll be talking about this more in the coming days and weeks ahead as well.
1: Sure. All right. Hope you have a good rest of your show, and looking forward to hearing from Mr. Mann with what's going on out there in Carthage. Y'all take care. God bless you.
0: Absolutely, Pastor Jeff. Had the pleasure of meeting your daughter, Elizabeth, this morning. So she is doing a great job here. She's learning a lot. I tell you what, we had her here on the Swap Shop briefly this morning. And great to have her here as well. She's a big help.
1: Amen. Amen. Y'all take care.
0: Bye. All right, Pastor Jeff. Thanks a lot. And be sure that you mark your calendars. Pastor Jeff, thanks a lot for being on today. Gospel Sounds on the Ground. This sounds like a great event, and again, the singing, the music will be there. The date for this is the 30th of May, so again, mark your calendars, 3 p.m. start time on that. And then also the Bluegrass Gospel Band as well, so lots of great music there. Again, the Gospel Sounds on the Ground. And that certainly will make for a great weekend. The 30th of May is the date for that. 3 p.m. start time. 830 Harvey Falk Road is the location. So the congregation singing, and then the quartet, also the gospel band as well, Bluegrass. And if you have any questions at all about this event, please call 919-499-1722. Again, that's 919-499-1722. If you have any questions, you can leave a message there if there's no answer. There'll be an intermission. Also, refreshments will be provided as well. And so that's going to be a great event. We thank Miracle Baptist Church, all the members there, and, of course, Pastor Jeff as well. And for being here on the radio, of course, you hear Pastor Jeff for Mountaintop Mornings and his service on Sunday as well over on 105.5. And we appreciate him, and thank you for all that you do for the community, your church, and for the radio station here as well. 919-775-1050 if you have anything to buy, sell, trade, or give away on this Saturday morning, the 9th of May, 2026. Your Swap Shop time now is 928. 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And currently right now in the Sanford area, looking at 57 degrees and cloudy skies out there, just a few showers left, but the rain is just about done. Again, a check of the radar, seeing one just lone shower off to the south of Robbins area, and this shower may skirt the Carthage area. Looks like they may escape the showers, kind of moving off to the south just a little bit. But if you headed out to the Carthage Buggy Festival, take along your umbrella, but the rain is just about done. If you head there now, you will likely miss a shower, and that's it. There is nothing behind this at all. And so that's great news. The rain is just about done. Swap Shop 1050, good morning. You're on the air.
2: Yes. Song request, If Jesus Comes Tomorrow by Jared Akers.
0: All right. That's If Jesus Comes Tomorrow by Jared Akers.
2: Yes.
0: And, all right, I've got that one. Anything else this morning?
2: I guess that's it.
0: All right, well, it sure was nice to meet you a couple of weeks ago. I hope you enjoyed the show. Did you get to go to the show at the Temple Theater?
2: Oh, gosh. Oh, yes. It was great. I may go back to see it again. It was so good.
0: Well, that's good to hear. I'm so glad.
2: It really was. It just draws you into it. There was so much about him I didn't know. And it went so far, you know, in his age, and it's going to be continued. So that's great, too, to find out more about his life. But it was really a great show.
0: Well, I'm so glad. That's good news. I will certainly check that out as well. We thank you so much for letting us know about that.
2: Okay, please do. You will really enjoy it.
0: All right. Well, have a wonderful weekend there. The song will be coming up in just a few minutes.
2: All right. Thank you.
0: Thank you, and happy Mother's Day weekend. And we do thank you so much for the song request this morning. One of our favorites here, Jesus Comes Tomorrow by Jared Akers. So be sure that you check that out. And as mentioned, she did previously win those tickets to the Temple Theater. If you'd like to find out more, be sure that you stay tuned here to WWGP, of course, Bright Star on at the Temple Theater. And so that is, as she mentioned there, a great show, as every show is at the Temple Theater. 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Bright Star is running down through May the 10th, so time is just about up. But as she mentions there, the show was great. And so we're so happy that was a great show. But again, templeshows.org. We thank our friends here in Sanford at the Temple Theater. Of course, I always love to listen in on Tuesdays, Temple Tuesday here on WWGP. 919-775-1050 if you have anything to buy, sell, trade, give away this morning. By the way, although Bright Star is ending, other great shows coming up. The Hillsborough Street Jazz Trio, that'll be May the 15th. Tickets on sale now. As well as the Heart of Carolina Jazz Orchestra, directed by Greg Galb, featuring Trinity Bursey, May the 23rd. And then also coming up, Fiddler on the Roof Jr., that'll be June 12th and June 13th as well. Other great events coming up, so be sure you check out the website, templeshows.org, for more information on that. 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And if you'd like to find out more details about these, certainly adorable little puppies, check out their Facebook page, Carolina Town and Country. I see two puppies there on the page, so I'm not sure. There's probably more. Also, their Mother's Day and chick sale is happening. Buy three chicks, get two free. And also, it looks like all geese are $5 off. And so again, their Mother's Day sale is happening now. So they're making it easy for all husbands, sons, daughters, with that special lady in your life. All checks are buy three, get two free. All geeks are $5 off. Come and get them while supplies last. And certainly they also want to wish all the mothers out there a very happy Mother's Day. So happy Mother's Day as well from Carolina Town and Country. Stop in and see them today, 710 East May Street in Sanford. Swap Shop 1050, good morning. You're on the air.
3: Good morning, Mr. George.
0: Hey, Papa D, welcome into the Swap Shop.
3: Well, good morning and happy Mother's Day tomorrow to everybody else. Do me a favor if you can.
0: All right.
3: Spirit in the Sky.
0: Spirit in the Sky. All right, that's a great song, and I'll have that coming up for you.
3: Yeah, by the Kentucky Headhunters. I think they're country, so maybe that works.
0: Absolutely. That will work for us. That sounds great.
3: I do appreciate it, and happy motoring.
0: Happy motoring. Papa D, thanks a lot for checking in. You have a great weekend. All right, we thank Papa D and for calling into the Swap Shop this morning. We thank you for your song requests, as always. Has some great ones for us, and today that is Spirit in the Sky. And so stay tuned for that one. It'll be coming up in just a little bit as well. So Swap Shop phone lines are open now if you have anything to buy, sell, trade, or give away this morning. And just a reminder, today is the day. Josh Phillips Concert, James Creek Cider House here in Sanford. He is the man behind the hit songs, The Man He Sees in Me, Dirty Money, Dirt Cheap by Cody Johnson. Also, Angels Working Overtime, Giving Her Away, and Blame Texas. And Cody Johnson was Clemson last weekend where I was. And I can tell you firsthand, Cody Johnson, excellent artist. Enjoyed hearing Dirt Cheap live in person. It was a song that makes a lot of people cry to this day. And so that was a great one here as well. And also Rotunda going to be out there today at the Josh Phillips Concert in the James Creek Cider House. Doors open at 3 p.m. $35. And so tickets are still available. And by the way, Travis Polson is the winner of the tickets. He has not come to get them yet. So head on over here, please, and get your tickets for the Josh Phillips Concert. Do not miss out. It's a great event. Certainly have enjoyed it in the past. Also, the Poppy's Backyard Grilling Food Truck. And so come hungry. They're going to have lots of great food there as well. The Poppy's Backyard Grilling Bus. It's a big blue bus. You cannot miss it. You may see it at other places in Sanford as well. But today we'll be at the Josh Phillips Concert, the James Creek Cider House. And also Chris Nelson, the opening act. So some great music out there. And it's going to be great weather as well. Of course, a few showers moving on through this morning, but the rain is just about done. And so it's going to be a great evening for the Josh Phillips Concert at the James Creek Cider House, Business US 1 in Sanford. And so I certainly do hope you will check that out. But certainly if you're the winner of those tickets, Travis Polson, please come now. Come as soon as possible. Get your tickets before it's too late. They are waiting for you here at the radio station. 919-775-1050 if you have anything to buy, sell, trade, or give away on the Swap Shop this morning. 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
2: Yes, George.
1: Yes.
2: This is Brenda again.
1: Hey, Brenda, welcome back in.
2: I have a correction to make.
1: Sure.
2: I have not been to the temple yet to see that. I'm hoping to get there.
1: Okay.
2: But my mind got sidetracked when you asked me about, you know, had I been? And I got mixed up, and I thought it was for, I called in and talked to John about the Michael movie here in Sanford.
1: Yes.
2: I thought that's what we were talking about, or you were asking about.
1: Okay.
2: I have not been to the temple yet, but I have gone to see Michael, and that was wonderful.
1: Oh, I'm sorry. I forgot what the tickets were for. Well, I'm glad to hear that was good. Michael was good.
2: Yeah. But the tickets were for the temple, but I have not gone there, and I just got confused and thought that you might have heard me talking
1: about
2: John, and that you were asking about the Michael program.
1: Oh,
2: but
1: okay.
2: It was great.
1: Okay, well, that's good to hear as well. I'm glad to hear that. Well, I do thank you for calling back.
2: Really okay, all right, thank you.
1: Well, Brenda, thank you so much, and again, congratulations to the winner of the tickets. We do hope you enjoy those, and I'm glad to hear the show that you saw was very good. So, yeah, I appreciate you calling back and let us know about that. 919-775-1050 if you have anything to buy, sell, trade, give away on the Swap Shop here this morning. I'd like to let you know about an upcoming event that is May the 7th through the 10th. So it's already happening, this Cory Hills 22nd Annual Festival of Music and Dance. And so there is a lot of events happening there. Check out CoryHillsGrassroots.org. Of course, the music event's happening now with lots of different artists, including Down on the Buffalo, Rising Appalachia, and also many others as well. And so if you're not familiar with the artist, then you can certainly find a full list. The Festival of Music and Dance, that is happening now, 22nd annual, since it's been going on a long time, for many, many years now, and it's happening right now through May the 10th. And this is in Pittsburgh. And so check out CoryHillsGrassroots.org for more information about that. 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And again, Wednesday, May the 13th, 3:30 until 4:30, largemouth bass. 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Again, the date is Wednesday, May the 13th, 3:30 until 4:30. Right now, it's time for our break at the top of the hour, but stay tuned. There's a lot more Swap Shop on the way after this.
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3: 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George here taking your calls this morning. Swap Shop 1050. Good morning. You're on the air.
4: I'm doing it. Would you like to put an item on, please?
3: Yes, absolutely.
4: I have a variety of candy bouquets that I make. I've got some in mugs for graduation and some in mugs for Mother's Day.
3: All right.
4: And I also got the candy bouquets. They're wrapped up in tissue paper, and I'm asking $10 to $15 a piece. If they're interested, then give me a call. If not, they can come out to Coal Miner's Diner. We're having a spring festival. And I've got them displayed out there with a lot more items.
3: All right. The Spring Festival, is that today?
4: Yes, sir. And if they're interested, then give me a call. Yes, sir. It's from 8 to 4.
3: 8 to 4 today.
4: And the number and the number to call is 919-543-9257.
3: All right. 919-543-9257.
4: 543. Excuse me, it's 548.
3: Oh, all right. 919-548-9257.
4: Yes, sir.
3: All right, I've got the number. Well, thank you so much. Have a wonderful weekend there.
4: You do the same. Thank you.
3: All right, the candy bouquets. So if you have any questions about those, they are 10 to 15 each, and 919-548-9257. Perhaps you're still looking for a Mother's Day gift. Well, it's not too late. And I certainly do want to take a moment to wish all the mothers out there a very happy Mother's Day tomorrow. And we are certainly thankful for our mothers. And I know many have gone to heaven. We certainly do remember them as well. But again, hope your Mother's Day weekend is off to a great start. And we'd like to make it even better. Call into the Swap Shop this morning if you have anything to buy, sell, trade, give away. Maybe there's something that you're looking for today. Then we can certainly help you find it. Or maybe having a yard sale, the garage sale, despite the showers happening this morning. Let us know about those. Or if you just have a song request, still have time for those in this third and final hour of the Swap Shop this morning. Here, 919-775-1050. And I certainly do send a big thanks to all the callers so far. And now it's a great time to get in on the broadcast here at 919-775-1050. And certainly would love to have your items on the broadcast this morning as well. Your Swap Shop time now is 10:06 a.m. Outside now, the Sanford air looking at 63 degrees, dew points 58. The humidity is 86%. A few light showers across the area. Most of the heavier ones are well out of the picture now. They're gone. And so now it's a great time to head on out to the Carthage Buggy Festival. Maybe take an umbrella along just in case, but otherwise the Carthage Buggy Festival is going on ahead as planned. I've seen just tons of classic cars headed down the highway earlier this morning, and so check out the Classic Car Show out there. The other events include many vendors and events for the kids as well. So fun times to be had there in Carthage today for the Carthage Buggy Festival. Mr. John Mann is out at the Carthage Buggy Festival as well. He let me know earlier he'd be calling into the Swap Shop this morning with more details on that. And so, John Mann, now is a great time to get in on the Swap Shop broadcast. call us from the Carthage Buggy Festival now if you get a chance, and we would love to hear from you about the events happening there today. Also, the showers that moved through, a surprise this morning that there was some lightning and thunder. And so that is gone now, but earlier certainly there was some lightning and thunder out there as the showers moved on through from west to east, bringing some much-needed rainfall. Of course, we are very thankful for the showers and the additional rainfall that has helped with the drought this morning. And again, I'm checking the radar now. There's just one lone shower that's just south of Tramway right now. Carthage looks to be in the clear. There is no additional rainfall. It's gone. So just about 5 minutes or so ago, a shower passed right over Carthage. The rain is done. There is no additional rainfall headed that way, so that's the good news. That shower, that same shower now is just south of Tramway. And that extends south along U.S. Highway 1 towards Cameron, also Whispering Pines as well. And that'll be done in about the next 10 minutes or so. Then after that, the rain is done for this morning. The rest of this afternoon, we should see partly cloudy skies today with a high near 78. For tonight, mostly cloudy skies, low around 58. And for tomorrow, very nice day on the way. Warmer conditions as well. Sunny skies with a high near 85. And so the temperature creeping up just a little bit. Sunny conditions tomorrow with a high near 85. And then for tomorrow night, we'll see mostly clear skies, low around 60. Then for Monday, rain returns. We'll see showers likely with a high near 76. You know, today the National Weather Service, the chance of rain was just 20%, but we saw the showers. It was unclear whether we see rain or not, and that did happen. The National Weather Service missed that just a little bit. Certainly, the rain chances should have been higher this morning. For Monday, the chance of rain is 60%, so a good likelihood of showers on Monday. And then for Tuesday, nice weather returns. Sunny skies with a high near 70. And then for Wednesday, sunny skies continue with a high near 77. And so, again, warmer conditions tomorrow before the heat backs off just a little bit for the start and middle of next week. By next Friday, we'll see sunny skies with a high near 79. So, no really hot conditions in sight either, and that's good news. But certainly additional chances for rain as we get into Monday and also Monday night as well. 919-775-1050 is our number. The Swap Shop phone lines are open now. We would love to hear from you this morning if you have anything to buy, sell, trade, or give away. NASCAR is racing this Mother's Day weekend, all three series in Watkins Glen, New York. And if you missed last night's Craftsman Truck Series race at Watkins Glen, Caden Honeycutt was the winner of that one last night, and just over Connor Zilich. And so that was a great overtime race last night for the NASCAR Craftsman Trucks. Again, Caden Honeycutt, the winner of that one, his first career win. The O'Reilly Auto Parts, formerly the Xfinity Series, does race today, and that race will take place at 4 p.m. this afternoon. That'll be broadcast on the CW here in the Sanford area. That's 22.1. And then here tomorrow on WWGP, we'll have coverage of the Cup Series race live from Watkins Glen as well. Coverage starts here on WWGP at 2 p.m. tomorrow afternoon. The race will be broadcast on cable FS1, so if you do not have cable, certainly tune your radios in here to WWGP at 95.1 starting at 2 p.m. for tomorrow afternoon. Of course, we are happy to bring you NASCAR here on WWGP at 95.1 FM. And so be sure you catch that tomorrow afternoon. And a check of the NASCAR Cup Series point standings right now. Tyler Reddick is the NASCAR Cup Series points leader. He is having a fantastic year. 5 wins so far. 7 top 5s and 8 top 10s, has led a total of 201 laps. But surprisingly, that 201 laps led is not anywhere near what some others have led. For instance, Denny Hamlin has led 624 laps so far this year. And just 1 win so far for Denny Hamlin on this year. Other winners this year include Chase Elliott. He has 2 wins so far this year. He's led a total of 196 laps. So good to see Chase Elliott back up there in the point standings and doing well this year. And then also Ryan Blaney, another winner this year, has led a total of 249 laps and 1 win so far this year. 919-775-1050 if you have anything to buy, sell, trade, or give away on this Saturday morning, the 9th of May, 2026. I'd like to mention a few things called into the broadcast earlier today as we wait for additional callers. Earlier, we have a caller that's called into the broadcast, has different size window frames made of fir lumber, and $5 each on those. Again, different size window frames. If you'd like to find out the sizes on those, if you have any questions, again, they are made of fir lumber, $5 each. Also, two radiators for a 93 Ford F-150. Both of those are in good condition, $25 each, and is looking for a side shaft engine in the range of 4 to 5 horsepower. Any questions about these things, call 919-499-0277. That's 919-499-0277. Again, that's 919-499-0277. Earlier, we've heard from Miracle Baptist Church. Pastor Jeff was live here on the radio. He let us know about an upcoming event. That is Gospel Sounds on the Ground. 830 Harvey Falk Road. The event will take place on the 30th of May. So mark your calendars. Upcoming event, 3 p.m. start time on this. And so the congregation singing, as well as the quartet. And also the Bluegrass Gospel Band as well. There'll be an intermission as well as some refreshments. And so lots of great music. And I'm sure uplifting time there on May the 30th. The Gospel Sounds on the Grounds. Who doesn't love gospel music? So that will take place again. Miracle Baptist Church, May the 30th, 3 p.m. Any questions about the event, call 919-499-1722. That'll be 919-499-1722. If you have any questions about the event, do leave a message if there's no answer, and they will return your call.

0: 349-3410. Also called into the broadcast this morning is a 1994 Ford F600 with a 429 engine. It has the Allison automatic transmission, 19-foot Godwin rollback. And so this is a wrecker, the 94 Ford F600 with the Ford 429 engine. If you have any questions about this, call 919-352-8908. That's 919-352-8908. That's 919-352-8908. 919-352-8908. And we are waiting for additional callers here at 919-775-1050. If you have anything to buy, sell, trade, or give away on this Saturday morning, this 9th of May, 2026. And if today is your birthday, I certainly do wish you a very happy birthday from the Swap Shop. And also many more blessed birthdays ahead as well. Now, if today is your birthday, you share that with Billy Joel, American musician, of course, born on this day back in 1949. Also born on this day, Albert Finney, British actor, born in 1936. And also Alan Bennett, British playwright, born on this day back in 1934. And that really just about does it for the birthdays I'm seeing here. And so, again, certainly if today is your birthday, I certainly do wish you a very happy birthday from the Swap Shop and many more blessed birthdays ahead as well. Right now, we'll take this short commercial break. More Swap Shop after this.
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I loaded 16 tons of number 9 coal, and the straw boss said, well, bless my soul, you load 16 tons, what do you get?

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1: 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George here taking your calls on this Saturday morning, the 9th of May, 2026. Call 919-775-1050 if you have anything to buy, sell, trade, give away this morning. Perhaps there's something that you're looking for today. Well, we can help you find it. Or maybe have a yard sale, the garage sale, maybe have a song request. We can take those as well. Thank you for joining us on this Mother's Day weekend. And again, I certainly do want to wish all the mothers out there a very happy Mother's Day from the Swap Shop. And we thank our mothers, certainly special people in our lives, and our many mothers have gone to heaven, and we certainly do remember them this weekend as well. During the break there, we had Alan Jackson. That was Where Her Heart Has Always Been. Certainly a great song there. And then also George Strait, Amarillo by Morning. Certainly one of my favorites as well. Hearing him last weekend, just an incredible song, even better in person. Swap Shop 1050, good morning, you're all in the air.
2: George.
1: Yes.
2: How you doing?
1: Doing good, and yourself?
2: There's a song there, I can't remember who it's by, but the name is Medals for Mother.
1: Medals for Mother. All right, that's a great one. I do remember that song. That's a good one to get on this morning.
2: All right, really appreciate it, Jordan. You have a good day.
1: Absolutely, you have a great day as well.
2: All right, thanks, sir.
1: Thank you so much for the song request, Medals for Mothers. And I do remember hearing that one once or twice before, so we'll get that one on right away this morning. And thank you for the song request. And keep those coming if you have a song request or anything to buy, sell, trade, or give away this Saturday morning. I'd like to let you know about an event that is happening today. And so this event is a plate and yard sale. And 680 Greenwood Road. Again, that's 680 Greenwood Road here in Sanford. As far as I know, the event is still happening despite the weather that we've had today, which earlier was some showers and some lightning out there. And so again, a yard sale from 8 until 1 o'clock, and also the plate sale beginning 11 o'clock until the food is gone. 680 Greenwood Road, and that was a yard sale and a plate sale with the food starting at 11 o'clock until the food is gone. So that is the only yard sale I'm seeing here that has been called in. Just looking through the listings from yesterday, of course, with these showers this morning, probably stopped some of the yard sales. But again, a 680 Greenwood Road, that's the location of that. That's happening till 1 p.m. this afternoon. I'd like to let you know about an upcoming event. It's going to be on May the 17th at 3 o'clock. It's a gospel music program, the St. Luke Holy Church, 1414 Fail Road in Osgood. Again, the date on that, May 17th at 3 p.m. And so be sure you note that on your calendars. Again, that's coming up on May the 17th at 3 p.m. The St. Luke Holy Church is located 1414 Farrell Road in Osgood. I'd like to mention an item that was called into the broadcast yesterday. That is a smaller and also a larger baby stroller as well. So a couple of strollers, $25 for both. Also a 16-inch tire, $235.75 16-inch tire. A stair-step exercise machine for $50 and a glider chair exercise machine for $40 and a living room chair. Any questions about these things? It's 910-709-0240. 910-709-0240. Again, that's 910-709-0240. And just a reminder of the Josh Phillips concert, that is this evening. Doors open 3 p.m. $35 the cost on this. James Creek Cider House, U.S. 1 Business in Sanford. He, of course, is the man behind some of the hits out there now, which includes Dirt Cheap. Cody Johnson, the artist singing that one. Also, other songs include Giving Her Away, Blame Texas, The Man He Sees in Me. And also Rotundo will be there as well. So these great artists, Josh Phillips and Rotundo. Also opening act is Chris Nelson. And Poppy's Backyard Grilling Food Truck Food Bus, the Big Blue Bus, will be there today as well. And again, doors open 3 p.m. So come hungry. You'll have some great food out there at the food truck. And so if you're the winner of the tickets we gave away, certainly hope you enjoyed the concert. this afternoon. Also, Travis Polson did not come and get the tickets, so they are still available. Travis, hope you are able to come and get those as soon as possible here at the radio station. The tickets are available for the Josh Phillips concert. Otherwise, the weather looks great for the concert this evening. The high this afternoon should be 78 with partly cloudy skies. The rain is done, and so don't let the weather concern you. The showers and thunderstorms, they're gone. We'll see partly sunny skies this afternoon with the high near 78. So just perfect weather for the concert this evening for Josh Phillips. And tonight we'll see mostly cloudy skies, low around 58. Then for tomorrow, we'll see sunny skies with a high near 85. And so certainly tomorrow, the warmer of the 2 days, sunny skies with a high near 85. Reminder as well, the Carthage and Buggy Festival, it's in progress right now. So head out there now to the Carthage area, to Carthage, and check out the events that include more than 170 vendors, also the car show that's happening, also the activities for kids, and much more as well. Mr. John Mann is there also. Look for him and say hello. So the Carthage Buggy Festival, it runs until 4 p.m. this afternoon. And Mr. John Mann will be out there until about noon today, so he will not be there the entire time, but the Carthage Buggy Festival, it does run until 4 p.m. this afternoon. So a great annual event. Check it out going on today, Carthage. Right now we have a short commercial break. More Swap Shop after this.
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1: 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George here taking your calls this morning at 919-775-1050. We have just about 10 minutes left on our broadcast for today. So go ahead and get those items out. 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Or maybe you're having a yard sale, the garage sale. Then certainly we can take those as well. A little bit of time left for song requests as well. 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Dew point is 58. The humidity is 81%. Light winds out of the northwest for this morning. Later on this afternoon, we'll see partly cloudy skies, some sunshine expected with a high near 78. The showers are done, so that's good news. So if you headed out to some of the outdoor events, such as the Farmers Market or the Carthage Buggy Festival, other outdoor events as well, do not worry. The weather looks just perfect. Maybe take along your umbrella just in case. But the chance of rain, it's done. The showers, they're out of here. And so nice weather for this afternoon with a high near 78. For tonight, mostly cloudy skies, low around 58. Then for tomorrow, warmer conditions, sunny skies with a high near 85. As we get into next week, the chance of rain returns on Monday. We'll see showers likely with a high near 76. And then for Tuesday, sunny skies, cooler with a high near 70. As we get towards the middle and end of next week, Wednesday, we'll see high around 77. And for next Friday, sunny skies with a high near 79. So there is really no hot weather in sight, just seasonal weather, and that's good news. Conditions should be just about average. And take a look at the almanac information for today. The average high temperature for this time of the year is 78 degrees. And so again, seasonal conditions for this week with temperatures near normal. The normal low is 56, and the records for this state, record high of 94 degrees. That was back in 1889, so historically have to go back a long way for that high, that record high of 94 degrees all the way back in 1889. And a record low of 32 degrees, that was back in 1956, and record rainfall for the state, 1.04 inches. That was all the way back in 1929, so really, all the records for the state have to go way back for those. The sunrise happened this morning at 6:14 a.m., and the sun will set today at 8:07 p.m. It's 9 hours and 28 minutes from now, and certainly hope you'll get out there and make the most of this beautiful day. Again, seeing some sunshine here now in the Tramway area, and the nice weather should continue for this afternoon. Certainly, good to see the rainfall this morning as well. Of course, the drought conditions do persist. We've seen some much-needed rainfall in the past few days and some showers this morning as well. And now, some nice weather for this afternoon with a high near 78. Some great items called into the broadcast earlier this morning. That includes a caller earlier today that has a tire for sale. It's a 215 65 15-inch tire. It is new. $20, the asking price on that. The caller also has an ultra massager that's new in the box with attachments for $35. Great Mother's Day present there. If you have any questions about these things, the 15-inch tire as well as the massager, call 984-384-8248. And again, that's the area code 984-384-8248. That's 984-384-8248. Also today, we have a caller that's looking for a car. Looking for a car around $2,500. If you have a car in that price range, or if you've known one for sale that's in good shape, call 919-356-2819. Area code 919-356-2819. Again, that's 919-356-2819. And also called into the broadcast this morning, I'd like to mention once again, the 1994 Ford F600 Wrecker has the Ford 429 engine with a Allison automatic transmission, has a 19-foot Godwin rollback, and $15,000, the asking price on this, call 919-352-8908, area code 919-352-8908. That's 919-352-8908. Once again, that's 919-352-8908. And also called into the broadcast this morning, I'd like to let you know again about the upcoming event, Miracle Baptist Church, on the 30th of May, the Gospel Sounds on the Ground. That's 830 Harvey Falk Road. So mark your calendars, 3 p.m. start time for the Gospel Sounds on the Ground. They'll have singing, the congregation, as well as the quartet, also the gospel band. So the gospel sounds, the gospel music there. If you have any questions about the upcoming event, that is going to be happening on May the 30th, 3 p.m. start time there. Call 919-499-1722. That's area code 919-499-1722. And do leave a message if there's no answer, and they will get back to you. And let's see, also called into the broadcast, this was called in the Old Bottles, also the Bass Fishing Lure Firewood as well, located here in Sanford. Again, the Old Bottles, Bass Fishing Lures, and the Free Firewood as well, 1004 Kohler Road. Call 984-334-9310. Again, that's 984-334-9310. Again, that's 984-334-9310. Here on WWGP this afternoon, there are no special events. We'll have America's Best Country Programming all afternoon. But tomorrow, be sure that you tune in for coverage of NASCAR. We'll have that here on WWGP starting at 2 p.m. As mentioned earlier, NASCAR is racing this weekend, Watkins Glen. All three series, if you missed last night's Craftsman Truck Series race there, Caden Honeycutt was the winner of that one. And this afternoon, we'll see the Raleigh Auto Parts Series. 4 p.m. start time on that broadcast on the CW. That's 22.1. Then tomorrow, coverage here on WWGP at the Cup Series. A 2 p.m. start on that, so be sure you tune in. WWGP AM 1050 as well as 95.1 FM starting at 2 p.m. tomorrow afternoon. The NASCAR Cup Series, again, Watkins Glen, the location of this weekend's race. And also, Tyler Reddick continues to lead the NASCAR Cup Series standings, but Chase Elliott certainly is showing some promise this year, has 2 wins on the season, and so good to see him doing well. And I'm sure the Cup Series standings sure to change after tomorrow's road race there in Watkins Glen. Again, I cover you on WWGP starting at 2 p.m. tomorrow afternoon. And we are certainly happy to bring you NASCAR here on WWGP once again this year. So be sure to tune in on Sundays for coverage of the Cup Series races here on WWGP 95.1 FM. I'd like to remind you once again, the Carthage Bayou Festival is in progress. Mr. John Mann is out there now. We'll be there until noon, so if you're hoping to check it out and you're out there, be sure you say hello to Mr. John Mann, who is at the Carthage Bayou Festival. We talked a lot about the festival this morning, but it certainly is a good time to be had out there, the Carthage Bayou Festival. It is the 37th annual Carthage Bayou Festival, happening until 4 p.m. this afternoon. Do note, John Mann will be there until about noon today, although the Carthage Bayou Festival runs until 4. And so some key details that you need to know about. 170 food and craft vendors, live entertainment, a kids zone, and also the Sand Hills Classic Street Rider Car Show as well. So again, the Carthage Bayou Festival, a great annual event, happening until 4 p.m. this afternoon. Best of all, admission is free. And also, pets are welcome on leashes. And so, if you'd like to find out more details about that, including a map and parking, check out thebuggyfestival.com. That is going to do it for our broadcast this morning. Our time is up, but I certainly do thank each and every one of you that either called or listened into the broadcast. I certainly do thank our sponsors as well, who make the Swap Shop possible each and every day. Certainly could not have this without you. And I certainly hope we also have made your day just a little bit better in some way here on the Swap Shop. And I want to take a moment again to wish all the mothers out there a very happy Mother's Day tomorrow. We thank you mothers are certainly special people in our lives, and also the mothers have gone to heaven as well. Certainly do remember them also this weekend. Until next time, I certainly do wish you a great and a wonderful weekend and a great week ahead as well. The Swap Shop returns again on Monday with Mr. John Mann, of course. The Swap Shop runs Monday through Friday, 8 until noon, and also Saturdays, 8 until 11. Until next time, have a great weekend. Happy Mother's Day.

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1: 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J.R. 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And Central Carolina Hospital.

These announcements are presented to you by Bridges Cameron Funeral Home, 600 West Main Street in Jonesboro, as a service to the community. Here are the calling and service hours for area citizens and their relatives. The preceding announcements have been presented to you by Bridges Cameron Funeral Home, 600 West Main Street in Jonesboro. These announcements are heard Monday through Saturday at 11:55 a.m. and on Sunday at 9:55 a.m.

Luke Bryan's new one is on the way, and if you're going on a hot date tonight, do not have your phone visible. I'll tell you about it coming up.

0: Does he still have that Chevy Silverado? I'm going to have to look that up. This is Bailey Zimmerman.
1: Hey, y'all, this is Jackson Dean, and I am very excited that my new song, Make a Liar, is out now.

I ain't coming to your house. I ain't crawling in your bed. I don't wanna be the only thing running through your

0: Queens have mastered the art of tuning out. Jen, there's a spider in the car. We're turning your room into a home gym. See? Nothing. But some messages need to get through, like making sure they're buckled up the whole ride, every time. Do whatever it takes to make your child listen. Jen, I friended your boyfriend.
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1: Field works their way two by two. They bunch together in the middle of the tri-oval.
0: Heads to New York.
2: Oh, and we got trouble. One car has spun. It's the second spot. Lots of white smoke. It was Eric Jones.
0: For a Mother's Day trip around the Glen.
3: Side by side. Oh, Ryan Preece will break loose. They're crashing mid-pack. Carson Hocevar will come to the line.
0: It's the Go Bowling at the Glen.
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The question remains, did she write it about Morgan Wallen? She will not confirm nor deny. That's Megan Maroney.

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1: Hudson Westbrook in a house again. Hi there, I'm Bobby G on a Mother's Day weekend. Happy Mother's Day. Oh, tomorrow already. Can't believe it. It's for Rodney Adkins now.

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1: Field works their way two by two. They bunch together in the middle of the tri-oval.
0: Heads to New York.
2: Oh, we got trouble. One car, his spot is the second spot. Lots of white smoke. It was Eric Jones.
0: For a Mother's Day trip around the Glen.
3: Side by side. Oh, Ryan Preece will break loose. They're crashing mid-pack. Carson Hocevar will come to the line.
0: It's the Go Bowling at the Glen.
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